0: Get live with news update broadcast on FM radio from Quy Nhơn. Yalai News. Yalai with news update broadcast on FM radio from Quy Nhơn. Good evening, everyone. You're listening to Yalai News. On the morning of May the 11th at the Yalai Provincial People's Committee headquarters in Pleiku Ward, Mr. Phạm Anh Tuấn, chairman of the Provincial People's Committee, chaired a meeting with 16 enterprises on plans to convert dead and underdeveloped rubber plantation areas into other projects in Yalai province. According to the Provincial Department of Agriculture and Environment, from 2007 and 2014, the former Yalai Provincial allocated more than 32,000 hectares of land to 16 enterprises to implement 44 projects converting poor forests into rubber plantations. However, of more than 25,000 hectares of rubber trees planted, only about 31% developed normally, while more than 17,000 hectares were dead or poorly developed. Following a review, the Provincial People's Committee proposed converting more than 22,000 hectares of dead and inefficient rubber plantations, along with unplanted areas, into projects in cultivation, livestock farming, and energy. The Ministry of Agriculture and Environment requested the province to review land use planning to ensure compliance with legal regulations. At the meeting, enterprises reported on conversion plans and proposed solutions to difficulties during implementation. Concluding the meeting, Chairman Phạm Anh Tuấn asked enterprises to urgently develop feasible conversion projects and begin implementation immediately after approval. The province will establish a task force to appraisal and support enterprises while reclaiming land from ineffective or delayed projects. The provincial chairman stressed that priority would be given to large-scale, high-tech agriculture projects aimed at turning Yalai into one of the country's key agricultural production hubs.
1: On May the 10th, the Champasak Provincial Administration of Laos and Hoàng Anh Yalai Group signed a memorandum of understanding to invest in a 5,000-hectare coffee plantation and support community development. The signing ceremony took place at Hoàng Anh Yalai headquarters in Pleiku. Hoàng Anh Yalai Group Chairman Đoàn Nguyên Đức said the project is part of a broader 20,000-hectare coffee development plan spanning Vietnam, Laos, and Cambodia, including 5,000 hectares in Champasak. The group will invest in a large-scale modern processing facility alongside the plantation. He called for continued support from Champasak authorities in hand planning, allocation, and administrative procedure, while affirming Hoàng Anh Yalai's commitment to promptly deliver agreed community support initiatives. A senior Champasak leader pledged favorable conditions for the project's implementation, expressing hope that Hoàng Anh Yalai will maintain long-term engagement and ensure a balance between business interests and local livelihoods. Representing Yalai Province, Vice Chairman Nguyễn Hữu Quế said the agreement marks the first concrete step in previously established cooperation between Yalai and Southern Laos Province. He noted that Hoàng Anh Yalai, a pioneer in high-tech agriculture and deep processing, is expected to generate jobs, boost budget revenues, and contribute to Champasak's socio-economic development.
0: Over the past 6 months, Team K-52 under the Yalai Provincial Military Command has discovered and recovered 18 sets of remains of Vietnamese volunteer soldiers and experts who sacrificed their lives in the Kingdom of Cambodia. Specifically, 8 sets of remains were recovered in Ratanakiri Province, 7 in Stung Terang Province, and 3 in Prat Vih Hier Province. Earlier, on May the 7th, officers and soldiers of Team K-52 discovered and recovered 2 more sets of martyrs' remains in Yatung Kamiu, Oya Dao District, Ratanakiri Province.
2: province. At the site, authorities found many personal artifacts, including canteens, medical scissors, fountain pens, penicillin bottles, combs, military uniform buttons, Shavang bomb, and Vietnamese coins. In response to the government's 500-day campaign to accelerate the search, recovery, and identification of murderers' remains, Team K-52 continues to overcome difficulties related to information, terrain, and harsh weather conditions in Cambodia to expand search and recovery operations for fallen soldiers' remains.
1: Yalai Province is aiming for more than 86% of pension and social insurance beneficiaries in urban areas to receive payments via bank accounts by the end of 2026 as part of efforts to advance national digital transformation and promote cartilage payments. The province has been rolling out pension and social insurance disbursement through the National Population Database platform. However, as of April 2026, only about 61% of monthly beneficiaries were receiving payments through non-cash method, well below the year target of 74% set by Vietnam Social Security and over 86% for urban areas under the provincial goals. To meet the target, local authorities have been entrusted to implement synchronized measures to accelerate cartilage payment for pension, social insurance, and unemployment benefits. This includes stepping up public awareness campaigns and encouraging beneficiaries to use bank accounts for receiving payments. At the same time, authorities stress that the transition must ensure maximum convenience for residents and align with local conditions, particularly in remote and disadvantaged areas.
2: The Yalai Provincial People's Committee has issued a plan to implement the National Program on Electrical Safety for the 2026-2035 period under Decision No. 609 of the Prime Minister. The plan aims to raise public awareness and promote a culture of safe electricity use across society while reducing electrical accidents and incidents to protect the lives and property of residents and businesses. By 2030, Yalai targets a 20% reduction in fires caused by electrical short circuits and electric shock accidents compared to the 2020-2021 period. The province also aims to ensure that all production facilities, businesses, and households have access to information on electrical safety. By 2035, Yalai aims to cut electrical fires and explosions by 50% while ensuring that all establishments and households receive guidance to self-access to the safety of electrical systems.
1: Yalai Province is set to host the 2026 International Under-14 Football Festival, bringing together 12 domestic and international teams. Matches will be held at the Hamrom Training Center of LB Bank, Hoang An Yalai FC, and Pleiku Stadium. Organizers say preparation has been completed to ensure a successful tournament with facilities, accommodation, medical services, and security arrangements fully in place. According to the organizing committee, in addition to teams advancing to compete for the title, others will continue playing in classification rounds, giving young players more opportunities to gain match experience and learn from another. With on logistics, infrastructure, and supporting activities ready, the event is expected to deliver exciting matches while promoting Yalai as a dynamic and welcoming destination during the National Tourism Year 2026. And that's the end of the news today. Thank you for listening and goodbye for now.
3: Tạp chí Chủ nhật.